0: yes.
1: Oh, no.
0: You hit it, Bill. You wore that shirt last year, by the way, just so you know.
2: Many guys have come to you with a line that wasn't true.
1: Oh.

0: Hi, I'm Anna Lee.
1: And I'm Abby.
0: We're sisters, and we love to sing.
1: Thank you for watching our video. We had so much fun making it with our friends.
0: We hope this video will encourage girls like us to notice when others are sad and to reach out to them.
1: And also for all of us to have hope that we can make it through hard times.
0: So have courage and be kind.
1: And remember, the sun always shines again.
0: Please like this video and share it with your friends. Have a wonderful day.

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1: de guaco pornográfico.
0: ¿Te aprendiste castellano o solo hablas quechua?
2: And that's how that ended.
3: How do you feel about it?
2: You know, when you lived as long as I have, you meet a lot of people. And for every wonderful, beautiful, gorgeous woman in the world, well, there is somebody who is tired of being with her.
4: ¿Qué se me olvida?
2: Qué bueno. Nos vemos.
3: Cuídate.
2: Okay. Chao.
3: Cheers, brother.
2: Cheers, brother.

0: The one. So you already met the most beautiful girl?
1: Oh, yeah. I had the pleasure of meeting her.
0: Vamos.

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1: We are Vasca Sounds and we hope you enjoyed our video. Don't forget to subscribe to our channel as well as Leroy's channel.
2: Yeah, subscribe to my channel.
1: Thanks for watching.
0: See you.
2: Bye.